0: for it. I went for it. Treated him like a kid brother. And I was going to split 50-50 with a cop. Maybe they're waiting to pin a medal on him.
1: 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Get your hands up.
0: Yeah, that's it. 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

0: Joey Lewis and the News na manhã da RTP Antena 1. São 7h25, lá mais à frente, às 7h30, as notícias com o Diário Regional. Tenha bom dia.
1: You know, every now and then, I think you might like to hear something from us. Nice. Easy.
2: RTP. There's just one thing. Madeira.

0: rough. 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But then we're gonna do the finish. Rough.
1: Proud Mary.
0: It's the way we do.
1: Burning.
0: Proud Mary. And we're rolling.

might know of the original sin. And you might know how to be with fire.

Shawa. This boogie's in my soul. This boogie's in my soul. RTP Antena 1 Madeira.

Funny what you find. 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Step back into your frame. We can move our bodies like a twist of smoke.